have ado somehow. When your rooster crows at the break of dawn, look out your window and I'll be gone. 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

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You could have done better, but I don't mind. 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

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Well, you are the lucky ones. 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Recently I heard a most beautiful song with a dynamic lyric that really expresses this feeling of loneliness. 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

Nico, this is your man, Mighty Sam McClain. And I want people to know that they're tuned into Radio Riddick Creek. Bluesy, bluesy, bluesy.

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This is real, but this is sad. Without a sense of believing something, there really is no future. We fail to see our own tomorrow, and if we cannot see our own tomorrow,

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We must restore our sense of vision. 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
1: Oh
0: jee.
1: On every move we make from here. I'll take the lead.
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